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4: Tonight, expect occasional rain and drizzle with a low of 47. For tomorrow, anticipate periods of rain continuing into the early afternoon, reaching a high of 61. Tomorrow night will be mostly cloudy with a low of 49. Looking ahead to Tuesday, it will be warmer with a mix of sunshine and clouds and a high of 81. On Wednesday, there might be a morning shower in some areas. Otherwise, the day will be cloudy with a high of 78. For Blueberry Broadcasting, I'm AccuWeather meteorologist Jason Catarina.

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2: Tonight, expect occasional rain and drizzle with a low of 47. For tomorrow, anticipate periods of rain continuing into the early afternoon, reaching a high of 61. Tomorrow night will be mostly cloudy with a low of 49. Looking ahead to Tuesday, it will be warmer with a mix of sunshine and clouds and a high of 81. On Wednesday, there might be a morning shower in some areas. Otherwise, the day will be cloudy with a high of 78. For Blueberry Broadcasting, I'm AccuWeather meteorologist Jason Catarina.

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2: Tonight, expect occasional rain and drizzle with a low of 47. For tomorrow, anticipate periods of rain continuing into the early afternoon, reaching a high of 61. Tomorrow night will be mostly cloudy with a low of 49. Looking ahead to Tuesday, it will be warmer with a mix of sunshine and clouds and a high of 81. On Wednesday, there might be a morning shower in some areas. Otherwise, the day will be cloudy with a high of 78. For Blueberry Broadcasting, I'm AccuWeather meteorologist Jason Catarina.
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2: Tonight, expect occasional rain and drizzle with a low of 47. For tomorrow, anticipate periods of rain continuing into the early afternoon, reaching a high of 61. Tomorrow night will be mostly cloudy with a low of 49. Looking ahead to Tuesday, it will be warmer with a mix of sunshine and clouds and a high of 81. On Wednesday, there might be a morning shower in some areas. Otherwise, the day will be cloudy with a high of 78. For Blueberry Broadcasting, I'm AccuWeather meteorologist Jason Caterino.

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1: Me and Kevin had a sleepover at Joni's house with Ada and Ella and Joni. 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
7: Overnight, expect rain and drizzle with a low of 49. Tomorrow, there will be periods of rain extending into the early afternoon, reaching a high of 62. Tomorrow night will be mostly cloudy with a low of 49. Tuesday is looking pleasant with intervals of sunshine and clouds and a high of 79. As for Wednesday, there might be a morning shower in some areas. Otherwise, skies will be predominantly cloudy with a high of 75. For Blueberry Broadcasting, I'm AccuWeather meteorologist Jason Caterina.

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8: Overnight, expect rain and drizzle with a low of 49. Tomorrow, there will be periods of rain extending into the early afternoon, reaching a high of 62. Tomorrow night will be mostly cloudy with a low of 49. Tuesday is looking pleasant with intervals of sunshine and clouds and a high of 79. As for Wednesday, there might be a morning shower in some areas. Otherwise, skies will be predominantly cloudy with a high of 75. For Blueberry Broadcasting, I'm AccuWeather meteorologist Jason Caterina.

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3: Overnight, expect rain and drizzle with a low of 49. Tomorrow, there will be periods of rain extending into the early afternoon, reaching a high of 62. Tomorrow night will be mostly cloudy with a low of 49. Tuesday is looking pleasant with intervals of sunshine and clouds and a high of 79. As for Wednesday, there might be a morning shower in some areas. Otherwise, skies will be predominantly cloudy with a high of 75. For Blueberry Broadcasting, I'm AccuWeather meteorologist Jason Caterina.

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3: Overnight, expect rain and drizzle with a low of 49. Tomorrow, there will be periods of rain extending into the early afternoon, reaching a high of 62. Tomorrow night will be mostly cloudy with a low of 49. Tuesday is looking pleasant with intervals of sunshine and clouds and a high of 79. As for Wednesday, there might be a morning shower in some areas. Otherwise, skies will be predominantly cloudy with a high of 75. For Blueberry Broadcasting, I'm AccuWeather meteorologist Jason Caterina.

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1: Hey, y'all. 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
2: Overnight, expect rain and drizzle with a low of 49. Tomorrow, there will be periods of rain extending into the early afternoon, reaching a high of 62. Tomorrow night will be mostly cloudy with a low of 49. Tuesday is looking pleasant with intervals of sunshine and clouds and a high of 79. As for Wednesday, there might be a morning shower in some areas. Otherwise, skies will be predominantly cloudy with a high of 75. For Blueberry Broadcasting, I'm AccuWeather meteorologist Jason Caterina.

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2: Morning, Bob and Sherry, the gang. This is Amanda and Tyler from Ellsworth, Maine. We are out for a ride together this morning, and the true weird stuff popped up, and Tyler was like, oh, Mom, I wonder if they've heard of this. So I'm going to let Tyler tell you.
3: Hello, Bob and Sherry and Lamar. I was wondering if you've ever covered the night witches of the Russian Air Force during World War II, which was an all-female pilot regiment that had a very interesting tactic to accomplish their missions. If you haven't heard of it, do research into it. It's very interesting.
2: Thank you, guys. Have a great day.
4: Bye. Thank you, Amanda and Tyler. Yeah, that's a pretty, that's a wild and scary story. And I had asked Lamar, because Max told us that Amanda and Tyler called about this. I had asked Lamar, do you think it's true that those Russian Air Force pilots painted their planes with flowers to kind of even really stick it harder to the Nazis as they were bombing them? And
5: yes, they did.
4: It's
5: they
4: true.
5: Did. They wanted, because see, the planes they were flying were different than what the rest of the pilots were flying. These were very old, lightweight planes. They did not have a radio. They did not have parachutes. They had nothing. They nicknamed them flying coffins because they didn't have all of that. But they painted them so that the ground crew could see them, and also their own planes that were up there looking to shoot down planes would see their brightly colored and flowered painted planes and know who they were. So they ran 23,000 missions, or not missions, but sorties. I guess that's the same thing as a mission. 23,000.
4: And think about it. These pilots, these female pilots, were handed planes that had no, they were just, they had an engine and wings, no radios, no parachutes, no, nope. I mean, you were SOL if you.
5: And one of the things that Stalin did, he refused to let any of their records be shown in public because he thought it would make the men feel bad and it would make other women not understand their place. Get that.
4: We'll play a fun game called What's Sherry Thinking and Not Saying? Oh, we can't say. We can't say it. Because if I could say what I was thinking, I'd say it. Yeah, you know what, Amanda and Tyler? That may become a True Weird Stuff episode. That'd be a good one. Thank you for suggesting that. The one that releases today, along with a brand new episode of Talking Lamar, is called The Bloody Bishop.
5: Love.
4: And it's the story of a long unsolved cold case that has haunted Max since he was a little boy growing up in the Washington, D.C. Mm-hmm. area. What kind of man comes home from work, gives the family dog a little scratch behind the ears, and then bludgeons his wife, mother, and three children with a hammer? The Bloody Bishop. That's today's True Weird Stuff. True Crime Time. For our True Crime fans, you're going to love this one. It's the Bob and Sherry Show.
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1: 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BobandSherry.com.
2: This is so interesting. When you think of Cracker Barrel, the restaurant.
3: Yeah.
2: Where are Cracker Barrels?
3: Interstate,
2: as a rule.
3: Interstates.
2: Interstates. And who goes to Cracker Barrel as a rule?
3: Lamar Richardson.
4: Yep.
2: People traveling, right?
5: People traveling, yes, absolutely.
2: People traveling.
5: Because it's the same everywhere you go.
2: So, and I know that there are people that live near a Cracker Barrel and go to a Cracker Barrel, but Cracker Barrel seems to know that a lot of their business, people on the road.
3: Right.
2: And they're worried about gas prices. A couple days ago, they kicked off a sweepstakes where if you have the Cracker Barrel, you know, you have to have the Cracker Barrel app. So you must be a pretty hardcore Cracker Barrelian to have the app. They're giving away like $250,000 worth of free gas.
3: Whoa.
2: To Cracker Barrel customers. Yeah.
3: Wow.
2: They're going to pick 25 winners and they're each going to get $1,000. And that's just for starters. That's just the beginning of this. Because, and they're calling the contest Fuel Your Summer Road Trip. Because Cracker Barrel knows if you don't got no gas, they don't got no business.
5: That's true.
2: It's interesting,
3: isn't it? It's a great idea. It's a great idea.
5: Yeah.
3: It's a much better idea than changing the logo, I can tell you that.
2: I mean, it's definitely a, you know, it's a gimmick to boost people downloading their app.
3: Yeah. Right, right.
2: But I don't know very many people that wouldn't appreciate $1,000 worth of free food and gas from anywhere. So this is just one of those little things. Sometimes you can get a really strong sense of where we are by stuff like this.
3: Also,
2: I've never seen Cracker Barrel do this, ever.
3: Done research. If you get the app of any client, any kind of a business, you are so many more times likely to use them again and again. It's astonishing.
5: Oh, I bet.
2: Some of these businesses though that want you to download the app, I'm like, no, I'm really good though. I don't need the Orkin app. I'm really good.
3: But you know what? You do need the Bob and Sherry app.
5: Absolutely.
2: Dude, we're not even.
5: Who doesn't have that?
3: Yeah.
2: But yeah, so if you're a person who enjoys the Cracker Barrel, get you that app and get yourself in the running for some of that $250,000 worth of freebies. And just think about what that means when Cracker Barrel is like, ruh-roh, we best be giving away gas if we want people in those rocking chairs. It's the Bob and Sherry Show.

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0: Oh, welcome to the show and to a brand new week. Hey, everybody. So I have to say, we've ignited a controversy over French fries on the show. Lamar is really to blame for coming after curly fries as though they were the very tail of Satan. And none of us like steak fries, those flabby disappointments. And all of us agreed that French fries that are coated in something that's supposed to make them extra crispy is disgusting. And apparently people are very offended by this because they have strong views about French fries. And we got a call about a kind of fry we'd never heard of.
6: Hi, Bob and Sherry, Max, Doc, Lamara, the rest of the crew. This is Scotty from Oregon. I run an arcade called Galaxy One, W-O-N, like I won. Anyway, I was just listening to the lady that called in about the French fry, where the curly fry and a potato wedge had a baby. I sell those. They're called Sidewinder fries. They're made by Simplot. They are divine. They are a potato and a French fry. It's so good. I mean, when these things are cooked to perfection, they are cooked to perfection. First time I ever had them was in Hood River, Oregon. And if I had never had them, I don't know what we'd sell for French fries, honestly. As soon as I tasted one, I knew for sure those were the kind we were going to sell at our restaurant. Anyway. I'm telling you, I only have a handful of people that come in and say I should sell regular fries. Most people who try our Sidewinder fries are addicted to them and they come back for more. I just wanted to let you guys know, they are fantastic fries. They're not they're not something to sniff at until you've had one.
7: So there.
6: Anyway. You guys have a good rest of your day. Bye.
7: Sidewinder fries. That's going to be a local thing.
0: Yeah, I'm not on the attack on Sidewinders. Yeah. I haven't had them. Yeah. Are they the same ones that are they're sometimes called butterfly fries, like at fairs and festivals?
8: It might have to look.
0: Because those look very appealing.
9: They kind of look like butterflies, don't they, Lamar?
8: Yeah. They do.
0: Yeah,
7: I just like regular fries, thicker than McDonald's. Although McDonald's has very good fries, I have to say. You know, you can bust on McDonald's, but they really have good fries. What did you say?
10: They are the fry people. If they're fresh,
7: Now, if you get a bad McDonald's, you know, and it's been sitting there too long, I mean, what are you going to do, right? But if they're fresh, they're really good. But I just like thicker fries. That you would get somewhere like a joint called the Dairy Barn. You know, it's not the Dairy Queen, but somebody said, you know, I'm not paying the trademark on this. I'm going to call it the Dairy Barn. But they get just regular fries and they cook them just right, just before they get golden. And they put them in a little container. Those, for me, those are the best.
0: I like when they take them out of the freezer and just pour them into my cupped hands. That's my idea of a good time. I do not like a crinkle cut fry. And I know that is...
10: I just threw the gauntlet down. Man, I love a crinkle cut.
0: You got to cook it right. They do. They have to be crispy. We have another message about another food that we talked about.
11: I heard the lady talking about pumpkin pie ice cream. And I look forward to it every September at our local ice cream store. It's got chunks of pie crust, and it tastes exactly like pumpkin pie. It's so good.
7: To me, that sounds amazing.
0: Why is that not appealing, B.O.B.? Why is that not appealing?
7: Well, I don't want to, in my ice cream, I don't want to have the texture changed with pieces of a cry crust.
12: Pust. Crust. So,
0: I don't want pieces of pus in my ice cream either.
7: No,
0: I mean,
7: no,
0: I feel you there.
7: It's never good.
0: So you don't like cookie dough, or you don't like mixings in your ice cream?
7: No.
0: Okay.
7: No,
0: you're
7: I don't
0: purist.
7: Like that at all. Yeah.
0: You're a purist.
7: Right.
0: You don't like things. You don't like surprising things in your mouth, is what you're saying. Like, if there's one thing in your mouth, it needs to be that thing. You don't need a surprise in your mouth.
7: I don't like a surprise in my mouth. No, I don't.
0: Book of Bob.

0: don't like. A surprise in my mouth. All right, we got more on some news coming up. We've got around the Bob and Sherry.
1: That's why I try to stay out of prison.
0: And that's a subheading. Parentheses. That's why I try to stay out of prison. This is Bob and Sherry.
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2: When you finally find your thing, you want the whole world to know about that thing. 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
2: Good morning, Sherry, Max, Lamar, Heather, and Doc. I'm on my way to work listening to yesterday's episode, and coffee just came out of my nose again. Thanks for that, Sherry. But on the plus side, I haven't had a cold in ages, so it's working. When you guys finish making your t-shirts that say, Doc, are you there? You immediately need to make t-shirts that say, I am alive and made of meat. Because that's hilarious. And if you don't make them, I'm just going to make my own. Because it's too funny to not be on a t-shirt. Love you guys. Love your show. Have a good day. Be a good friend. Make good choices.
3: Can you? That was very positive. Be a good friend and make good choices.
4: Yeah.
3: Do you remember that when being a kid, the first time you realized like that you had a skeleton inside you? Do you remember that?
5: Sherry, I really.
4: I don't remember.
3: Oh, I'm sorry. Lamar, hope today isn't the first day that you're thinking about the fact that there's a skeleton inside you. That's not anything. Doc, did you ever?
6: I'm here.
3: Doc, when you were a kid, do you remember the moment when you first realized that you had a skeleton inside you?
6: I don't, but now that you think about it, it's very bizarre. We have not only do we have a skeleton, but we have piles of just random meat stored inside of us.
3: We do. Thank you so much. I knew I could count on you. I think that I don't think we talk enough about, like, dude, we all have skeletons inside us.
5: Uh-oh. Look, we're going down a weird place.
3: You do. Doc is right. You not only are walking around with a skeleton inside you, you have a good side.

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1: 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I have to tell you,
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0: Yep.
2: It is.
0: Hey, it's just facts, you know?

0: 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Mm. It's been a long week.
1: It has.
0: All right, you meaty skeleton cases. 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
8: Today, expect periods of rain continuing into the early afternoon with a high of 63. Tonight will be mostly cloudy with a low of 49. Tomorrow is looking pleasant with a mix of sunshine and clouds and a high of 80. Wednesday may see a morning shower in some areas. Otherwise, it will be cloudy with a high of 80. Thursday will be cloudy and cooler with a couple of showers expected and a high of 62. For Blueberry Broadcasting, I'm AccuWeather meteorologist Jason Caterina.

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5: We now have a new Bob and Sherry rule. This one is for when you're lying on a resume. We will go over the rule after I tell you about a private school teacher in England. His name is Nicholas Martin. He's 43, and he's been teaching at St. Edward's School since 2006. Everything was rolling along, and then he got the opportunity to apply for Deputy Head Muckety Muck or something. Anyway, it's going to be a promotion. So on that application, he wound up saying he was 5 years younger than in the last application for the last promotion he got. Well, that sent up a red flag. So then they started digging. Now, the Teaching Regulatory Authority panel, which sounds really important, said that Mr. Martin fell short of the standards expected in the teaching profession. His employment record had his passport and driver's license both saying he was born in 1982. The new application said he was born in 1987. Now, Martin first said, well, they read it wrong. Then he said the problem was a historic passport issue that he had never corrected. Every record in his file said 1982. Then it got worse. He said he had a master's degree in history from Cambridge. The University of Cambridge confirmed the certificate was false and told the school the course that was mentioned had never been offered by that school. He also said on the application he was a magistrate. Also not true. Now here is the Bob and Sherry Show rule. The rule is, do not lie on your application because it is wrong. But if you do, make a copy of what you write down so that you can remember it. The other Bob and Sherry rule is truth. Very, very easy. Lie, very, very hard. Why don't we always go with the easy? That would make better sense.
6: So. It would.
7: You have to at least be consistent. Like, at least decide that you're gonna always shave 5 years off like this guy did.
8: Yes.
7: Well,
8: oh, crazy.
7: We have the UK Coast Guard to thank for this story. They reported this one. So there's this, it's very interesting. It got my spidey senses tingling. There's a place in the UK called Foulness Island. And it's owned by the Ministry of Defense, and they use it for weapons testing. It's an island. What's the easiest way to think about what an island is?
5: Surrounded by water.
7: Surrounded by water, yep. Now, there is this really interesting 600-year-old path that you can walk. They call it the Broomway. And when the tide is low, you can walk the Broomway to the island. It's extremely dangerous. It's on military defense property. You're only allowed on it when the firing ranges are not active, the barrier is open, the water is down, and they say that you really should never do it without a guide. It's been around for 600 years, and the last time anybody got into trouble on it was 1919. But somebody on Foulness Island ordered some stuff from Amazon, and the Amazon delivery driver sets out to deliver it to the military base on this island. And the driver's GPS takes him to this path, which isn't for vehicles. And when you see the images and the video, this person, there's an Amazon delivery truck out in the ocean. They just drove.
5: Dedication, baby. No, dedication.
7: And you know that blue smiley arrow? There it is.
8: Yeah.
7: No, Amazon's coming. Yeah, that's it. There we go. So the driver, the Coast Guard said the driver was forced to abandon the vehicle when the water began rising the way it do. So the delivery wasn't made and the van is out to sea, but no one got hurt. And I guess that's what really matters. That's Morons in the News. I can't wait for you to see these pictures. And this is the Bob and Sherry Show. 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
2: I don't know what to make of this story. A man tried to board a plane in Tenerife with his wife in a wheelchair, and the wife did not respond to the airline employees. So a security guard approached the woman and took the woman's hand and noticed that she was very cold and wasn't breathing. And so this man was trying to wheel his deceased wife onto the plane. Now, he was helped by five relatives who witnesses say told airline staff that she was just asleep. But the cabin crew was like, that's a permanent kind of a sleep situation. And they turned the plane around and they didn't take off. And they took the woman off. They'd only been permitted to board because the gate agent who questioned the woman's condition was told she's just very tired. And one passenger in the group said, it's okay, we're doctors.
3: So you wheeled in the wheelchair, but you've got to get into a seat. It's not like they have a place in the plane where the wheelchair is just kind of.
4: No.
3: So you would have to get the body out of the wheelchair.
2: I don't think folks were thinking clearly about this decision, this set of decisions.
4: But it wasn't just the husband. He had backup.
2: Yeah.
4: It wasn't a group.
2: Because if it was just the husband, you could go, oh, bless. Maybe he's got some cognitive stuff going on. These people need social worker to get B6, right? These people need help. But like the whole family was in on it, which tells me maybe they were just so desperate to get her home. And they knew that if they said that she was dead instead of just tired, that the paperwork that. Maybe they were just trying and hoping, like Hail Mary pass. Yeah. What do you think?
4: Yeah. I think they were.
5: Yep. I gotta tell you. So how long, had she been deceased? Which brings kinds of questions.
2: Yeah, so it's very Weekend at Bernie's. I know.
4: Oh, I know.
2: But
4: you know what? There's grief here. There's a ton of grief here. But somebody out of that crowd should have said, this is not going to work out. Were they trying to save money on flying the body back? How much does it cost to fly a body back versus a ticket?
2: Well, let's pretend that we're on a road trip and something happens to Max. And I call Tony Tony's like, do you know what it's going to cost to transport his body? Yeah. Does he look like he's sleeping? Tell Lamar to push him through and to just distract. Yeah. Lamar's charming. Yeah. Have Lamar distract the airliner, please.
5: I'm dead.
2: Oh, so don't act like it isn't a relief, okay? Don't act like you aren't secretly relieved to have been the one chosen for this wheelchair ride. Starting to think. Because Doc's over there going, oh, sure, I'm not here now. No one's asking, are you there, Doc, now?
4: No, it's true.
2: It's the Bob and Sherry Show.
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2: Today, expect periods of rain continuing into the early afternoon with a high of 63. Tonight will be mostly cloudy with a low of 49. Tomorrow is looking pleasant with a mix of sunshine and clouds and a high of 80. Wednesday may see a morning shower in some areas. Otherwise, it will be cloudy with a high of 80. Thursday will be cloudy and cooler with a couple of showers expected and a high of 62. For Blueberry Broadcasting, I'm AccuWeather meteorologist Jason Caterina.

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0: It's time for Everyone Needs a Laugh. Here is comedian Bill Burr.
4: How are you? Fantastic. The other day I got into an argument with my girlfriend, right? She likes watching the Oprah Winfrey Show, and I love to watch her watch the Oprah Show. And then I wait for Oprah to say something that I don't agree with, and then I take it out on my girlfriend, because I'm a So, Oprah brings out this guest. She gives her this huge intro. She's been on this, she's been on that, and she does the most difficult job on the planet. She's the mother. So immediately I look at my girlfriend. I'm like, really? Being a mom is the most difficult job on the planet? How many mothers died on Ice Road Truckers last season? Any moms get washed overboard on Deadliest Catch? I'm not trying to be disrespectful, but what would you rather have as a job? You want to scoop scallops off the bottom of the ocean, catching that lobster trap to the back of your head? Or do you want to hang in the sunshine with a couple of rugrats? You'd send them to bed anytime you want and some trumped up charges, because you want to have a drink and watch The Price is Right? I don't know, maybe I'm wrong. Maybe it is the most difficult job. I mean, I thought roofing in the middle of July as a redhead, you know? I thought that was a difficult job. I really did. I thought it was difficult. But evidently, these mothers, they're bending over at the waist, putting DVDs into DVD players, going to war, pinned down by a sniper. What a joke! You ever burp a baby and forget to put that towel up there? There's another shirt you gotta wash. Oh, lift with your knees and put it in that machine that does it for you. Dude, any job you can do in your pajamas is not difficult. It isn't. I'm sure it's... Yeah, to hell with these mothers. Watching cartoons, taking naps. Look, I'm messing around, but you know, come on. I know it's a difficult job, but the most difficult job on the whole planet... Remember when Saddam let the oil fields on fire and those poor bastards had to go put them out? 4,000 degrees, walking in with your little asbestos shield, just walking into flames. You want to do that or watch Bob the Builder again? I mean, be honest with yourself. I got a dog recently. I did. I went down to the pound. I got one of those free dogs. Yeah, that's how I say it. I don't say I rescued a dog. I hate when people say that. It's like totally obnoxious. It's complete exaggeration. She's a rescue. Yeah, I rescued her. Really? Did you pull her out of a burning building? Did you jump in a river with your clothes still on with no concern for your own safety? Or did you just go down to the pound and get a free dog? Isn't that what you did? Stop acting like you had to take out a couple of guards, crawl in on your elbows using hand signals. Dude, you ever go down to the pound and they're just giving them away? They don't even do a background check. You want them? Hey, get out of here. Who's next? You want a poodle? Come on, you got a perm. It'll be hilarious. Actually, my girlfriend got the dog when I was on the road. I was on the road, she got the dog. Classic girlfriend move, right? That's just a 10 to 15 year commitment. Why would you include me in that decision? What would I need to know? So we're Skyping. I thought she got one of those little dogs, you know, like a Yorkshire Terrier or something you could punt across the room if it got out of line, right? Something you could take your day out on. You know what I'm saying? So we're Skyping. I go, let me see it. So she pans around, and I think I'm going to see, you know, some little chihuahua, whatever the hell those dogs are. I'm immediately staring at, like, this hellhound, this just massive dog, and it looks... I start freaking out. I'm like, is that a pit bull? Please tell me you didn't get a pit bull. She's like, it's not a pit bull. It's a mix. Mixed with what? Another pit bull? Look at that thing. Looks like he's been doing pull-ups its entire life. His front paws were still taped up and shadow boxing. He's got a teardrop tattoo. It's a pit bull. What more do you need to see? Oh, it gets worse. Her and a friend actually didn't get it down at the pound. They found it by the Los Angeles River. Yeah, this thing was the real deal. She's sitting there going, it was out there for 10 days. Don't you think that's sad? No, it's scary. Because judging by its physique, it got plenty of protein over the last week and a half. It wasn't eating nuts and berries, all right? It was choking out joggers. It was twisting heads off of rabbits. You brought a murderer into the house. Just rescue an alligator while you're at it. Stick it under the bed. Add to the excitement.
5: 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There you go. I love the dogs doing pull-ups. 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
2: We got a very fabulous message from one of our listeners, Tambry Johnson. And Max, will you read it for us?
3: Yes. Hey, Sherry and Max, the story about the woman who got the arms and the fingers brought back a memory for me. Back in the late 1970s, I was a college student working part-time at a local medical lab attached to a hospital here in Lexington, Kentucky. One Sunday morning, I was alone in the lab handling incoming specimens. They had a locked box just outside the building where out-of-town deliveries came in. I went down, opened the door, and was immediately hit by the smell of formaldehyde. The cardboard box was pretty soaked through, but I managed to get it upstairs to the lab without stuff falling through. Once open, I was met with the shards of broken glass jars and human entrails. Human chitlins, if you will. Turns out, they were autopsy specimens, so I went across the street to the hospital, got plastic jars and formaldehyde back to the lab and repackaged them, put them in a clean new box, and took them back to the hospital and set them on the counter and the lab there. End of story? Not. Somehow, housekeeping mistook the box as trash, picked it up, and threw them out. I learned over the next few days that the hospital bigwigs had to spend 3 days at the local landfill trying to locate them, and they did end up finding them. It's as if someone did not want that autopsy to be done. Well, that's it. I would have done a talk back. I would have done a talk back, but thought it might be too long. Thank you, Tammy Johnson, Lexington, Kentucky. Listener for about 25 years.
2: Can you imagine?
3: No, I can't imagine.
2: So we thought a woman getting, and this was in Kentucky, she got a human arm and some fingers delivered by mistake. We thought that was a one-off, but apparently this is just a thing.
3: Hey, a lot of body parts being sent through the mail in Kentucky, let me just say.
2: What are the odds, right?
3: What are the odds, indeed?
2: If you got a delivery of formaldehyde preserved human entrails, well, I mean, I don't think I would throw them away. I'd call somebody. I'd call 311 if not 911.
3: Well, they were somebody. It wasn't Tammy who threw them away.
2: Yeah, I'd be like, whoever is expecting these entrails probably needs them.
3: The fact that they went to the landfill and indeed found them is probably the most amazing part of this story.
2: Because don't you feel like if you're ordering human entrails and formaldehyde, you have a very strong reason for needing that delivery?
3: I would think, yeah.
2: You're going to go look. Yeah, that's not just like a knickknack. You're going to go looking for that. Wow. No. Well, we've said it before and we'll say it again. People who listen to this show are the most interesting people, leading the most mysterious lives. It's the Bob and Sherry Show.
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0: Hefty Slider Bag. 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
4: Today, expect periods of rain continuing into the early afternoon with a high of 63. Tonight will be mostly cloudy with a low of 49. Tomorrow is looking pleasant with a mix of sunshine and clouds and a high of 80. Wednesday may see a morning shower in some areas. Otherwise, it will be cloudy with a high of 80. Thursday will be cloudy and cooler with a couple of showers expected and a high of 62. For Blueberry Broadcasting, I'm AccuWeather meteorologist Jason Caterina.

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3: It's Sarah, the hospice nurse. I was calling in about the darling babe, honey, all the things. So my husband, he calls me darling, and there's different terms of it. There's hello, darling, and then there's darling when I'm starting to get a little on his nerves. But one of my favorites is my cousin. She has always called her husband hun. And she calls him hun so much that when their grandson was staying with them and learning how to talk, that he started calling his grandpa hun because he thought that was what his actual name was. So now to this day, he's about, he'll be 5 this year, and he still calls his grandpa hun. So we love that.
4: So good.
3: But, yep, love you guys. Have a great day.
4: That is so cute. I can't even stand it. Oh, my gosh. What did you call your grandpa, Lamar?
5: Well, one of them, I called him Hewlin because he was my step-grandfather. And the other one, I called him Granddaddy.
6: So I called my father's father, Pop-Pop, and my other grandfather was that drunken guy my mother won't speak to.
4: So he was just, what was his name? Hewlin? What was his name, Lamar?
5: Hewlin.
4: So he wasn't even like, Hewlin?
5: No. Papa Hewlin? He was grandma's second husband. And so mama didn't teach me to call him anything but Hewlin.
6: Hewlin. Let's go through some of these names. Hewlin, Jim Tom, Quilly.
4: There's another one that had a funky name with these people.
5: DC?
4: Not the aunt and uncle. No.
6: That's because his parents couldn't spell very well.
4: Not Uncle Jim Tom. Did Uncle Jim Tom's woman have two names, Lamar? Or was her name just like Pam?
5: No.
6: He said that like, how dare you?
5: I can't.
4: Because she has 3 names and he's trying to figure out a way to get a boy to. Yeah.
5: No. He was married again too. So his first wife's name was Pearl.
4: Jim Tom and Pearl. Wife. Oh my God.
5: His second wife, her name was Alma. Aunt Alma. She's the one I walked in on changing clothes and was I was absolutely scarred. Scarred.
4: Well, let's hear that tale.
5: Yeah, my mama told me to go tell Jim, Tom, and Alma that, you know, lunch was ready. And so I just went in there and opened the. I'm not one of them door knocking people because I'm at my house. Why am I knocking on your door? Because I'm not thinking anything. And so, I mean, why would I knock?
6: Because that's what you do.
5: Well, you know what? I got a good example of why you knock. I opened up the door and there she stood. And she's got her bra in her hand, but she's not doing with it what she was planning on doing with it in the next couple of seconds. And I'm looking at her and she's looking at me and I'm like, I am so sorry. Lunch is ready. And I closed the door and went back out and prayed she wouldn't tell my mama.
4: How old were you, tough skins? How old were you?
5: About 9. I was about 9.
6: Mm-hmm.
4: Makes a powerful impression.
6: You had the wherewithal to complete your mission of telling people why you were there.
5: I did.
6: Because what I would have done is gone and shut the door.
5: Lunch was very uncomfortable for me because I did not make any kind of eye contact with anybody, and I'm praying. I am praying that Alma did not tell Doris that I had seen the goods. I was praying, and evidently she didn't. I got to be honest with you, though. As I got older, I began to realize that this woman was in decent shape. Good shape. And at that point in my life, wow. it was the coolest ones I'd ever seen.
7: Well, that made that story so much better all of a sudden.
4: Yeah. Oh, Lord. You know, a story like that can end in so many ways. That wasn't where I thought we'd go.
7: He said he was scarred, so I was thinking it was the negative way. I don't think
5: that's what I'm saying. I did not want to defame Alma and her attributes. I did not want to make it seem like she was not a, you know.
4: Well, he didn't have anything to compare it to, really.
5: No, I didn't. You know? I didn't.
4: But now, as a man of the world, he can look back and go, Aunt Alma, yeah, girl.
5: Yeah, uh-huh. You got it going on. She did. I see why Jim Tom married her. Yeah, I did.
4: You know what? I'm just going to toss to the break while we still have our dignity. It's the Bob and Sherry Show. 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
2: So we're in the break, you know, in the commercial break. And I said to Lamar, man, I bet your Uncle Jim Tom was a good looking man. He certainly had some charms where the ladies were concerned. And Lamar goes, well, yeah, I mean, he was. He had kind of a funny ear. Okay, I need you to tell the people about Uncle Jim Tom's funny. What do you mean he had a funny ear?
3: It was a messed up ear. He was a good looking man, and I mean, his wife Alma, she was a good bit younger than he was, his second wife, and he had a 57 T-Bird and beautiful. You know, he had all kinds of good stuff, and I don't know what he did for a living, but evidently he did okay. But he was a handsome guy, but it was his left ear. He had taken my cousin Chip fishing, and he was standing behind Chip when Chip went to cast the rod. And when he pulled the rod back, the excess stuff on the lure that he had out, and went to sling it, it caught Uncle Jim Tom in the left ear, like one of those treble hooks.
2: Like snagged him. Like he caught Jim Tom's ear.
3: And so Chip don't even know. And he's trying to cast that thing full force. So you can imagine that's a lot going on when you've got a treble hook with your ear and somebody's slinging a rod out across the lake, you know. So it formed. It was real shrunken, and it looked great from the right, though. He looked great from the right hand side.
2: That was his good side.
3: So that was his good side.
2: It didn't tear his ear clean off.
3: It just made it shrivel up. It's sort of like cauliflower ear, but the cauliflower would be like a dead cauliflower. It wouldn't be fluffy it was not good.
2: And I have another question, and I appreciate you flatter me by casually saying things like treble hook as though I would know what that was. Is that a three-pronged?
3: Yes, that's a three-pronged hook on a bait. Yeah. So
2: was Chip fishing for a truck tire? Like, what was Chip fishing for in a lake with a hook like that?
3: No, these were small. They're small hooks. They're old lures, like a little fake-looking minnow. You'd have two sets of these treble hooks hanging down.
2: Oh, a little fish.
3: Yeah.
2: Okay.
3: Yeah. So two of the hooks got that ear. They sunk in, buddy. I mean, get them out, they had to push the hook all the way through the ear to clip off the barb and then pull it back out. Because you couldn't pull it out because, it was not good.
4: Never felt more like a city boy than I do right now.
2: Yeah.
3: A lot of yelling. And some bad words.
2: Oh, I bet some cussing.
3: Yeah, it was.
2: You know, a bougie person would demand to know why Uncle Jim Tom didn't go get some cosmetic surgery to repair that. But Jim Tom didn't come from plastic surgery, folks.
3: No, he just wore that ear. No, he just, you know, he could still hear out of it pretty good, but it sort of, the puffy part sort of shrunk in and closed up the hole a little bit. So he heard better out of the right ear than the left ear.
2: Yeah. Didn't slow his game at all, though, because from what you're telling us about Aunt Alma.
3: Yeah,
2: he did just fine. Yeah. He didn't need an ear to catch her. Okay.
3: She might have started dating him pre-ear. They might have got together pre-ear,
4: and then she was stuck with him.
3: Oh yeah.
2: Well, you can't just dump a guy because he got a jacked up ear from a fishing accident.
4: I'm sure somebody has. Yeah.
2: Did Chip ever quit drinking?
3: He quit drinking. So I mean, he had quit drinking a long time before. I never saw him drunk. I mean, he'd give it up. I think Alma got him to give it up. He lost his first wife because of the drinking. Yeah.
2: Yeah. That's when Alma started, though. Look at that ear and go, I just can't, Lord. I'm gonna need something. It's the Bob and Sherry Show.
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3: Today, expect periods of rain continuing into the early afternoon with a high of 63. Tonight will be mostly cloudy with a low of 49. Tomorrow is looking pleasant with a mix of sunshine and clouds and a high of 80. Wednesday may see a morning shower in some areas. Otherwise, it will be cloudy with a high of 80. Thursday will be cloudy and cooler with a couple of showers expected and a high of 62. For Blueberry Broadcasting, I'm AccuWeather meteorologist Jason Caterina.
2: 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And the biggest hits all day long. 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
5: Hi, Bob and Cherry. Just heard the woman's story about the spooky stuff, and then you kind of talked about how people could pick up radio signals with their fillings. Back in 1977, when I was a freshman in college, took a 24-hour bus ride to Daytona Beach for spring break. I was the only kid on the bus with braces, so guess who got to hold the transistor radio with the antenna slapped up against her face 24 hours there and back so we could get the best radio reception. Yeah, I don't think we had Bob and Cherry back in those days, but I'm so glad we've got you now. This is Kathy from Leedsville, South Carolina. Have a great one.
6: Kathy, this sounds like a part of a plot of a madcap 80s kid comedy.
0: Teen comedy.
6: I know,
0: yeah.
6: It really does.
0: This would have been so right at home in a Revenge of the Nerds movie.
6: Yeah.
0: Revenge of the Nerds spring break. The nerds take the Greyhound to Daytona for spring break. And this is how they listen to the radio on the whole ride down.
6: That is such a great story. Do you know what's amazing about this too is she was willing to sacrifice for the greater good. Do you know what I mean?
0: Yeah. Yeah, well, we used to be a society, you know, where you could get even like a teenage girl to spend 24 hours with a radio in her mouth so that everybody else could listen to Casey Kasem.
7: She was important at this point. She was important. Everybody needed her.
6: Only thing you think is, you know, you're a freshman in college. You're interested in guys. Aren't you worried about what it looks like from a cool standpoint?
0: Most people were hoping to be cool. Yeah, to your point. Most people were hoping to be cool. But there's a certain kind of cool in being the reason that everybody gets to listen to music. Mm-hmm. There's a certain power in that, Max.
7: Selflessness is cool. Selflessness.
6: Well, we know selflessness is cool now. But then, of course, Cherry is saying they could listen to the music. And so that was the thing about it. But still, nonetheless.
0: So I have a question. I wore braces as an adult and didn't have headgear. And my daughter wore braces for a long time but didn't have headgear. Is headgear, orthodontic headgear, still a thing? Because that was a plague on your adolescence back in the day.
6: Fortunately, so I had to wear headgear, but I had to do it at night. So you had to stick this contraption on the back of your head, and it came around down the side of your cheeks, and then it right above your incisors, they put hooks in, and that didn't go into your mouth, you know, dig into it too much.
0: They gave
6: you wax to cover those hooks.
7: Wax. Yeah.
6: Anyhow,
0: I had that.
6: You had these hooks that were over your incisors, and then you would wear this all night, and then you'd wake up in the morning and you'd have a headache from it. But you couldn't complain about it because your father and I are spending a lot of money on these braces.
0: I didn't have braces as a kid, which is why I had them as an adult.
6: Right.
0: But every kid that I knew that had braces, you dared not say a word. Because it was exactly what you just said. Do you know what these are costing us?
6: Yeah.
0: Do you know what we're sacrificing for this? But the headgear thing, I can't remember the last time I saw somebody in headgear. I guess maybe they only use it at night now, if they use it at all.
6: I don't know. I know that for a lot of people, they use like Invisalign now, which is something that I've done as an adult. I did Invisalign as an adult. But I think that there are certain things that only a headgear can fix. Maybe somebody who's an orthodontist can tell us.
7: Maybe they've replaced that headgear. Listen, we don't have orthodontists. We have funeral parlor people, but you had a work orthodontist listening to us.
0: Maybe our mortician Amanda has info on this.
7: I think the retainer that you put in your mouth may have replaced the headgear. Because a lot of people have to, it's the big deal. Have
6: you
7: to
6: got put, the, retainer, wear the retainer. You got the retainer after you got after. Finished.
0: Yeah. Like, I still wear top and bottom retainers every night of my life, which, let me tell you, just brings the sexy so hard. I'm coming. And they make me lisp. And that's extra sexy.
6: Fifth one.
0: Hey, cowboy. You want some of this? I see you looking. I see it.
7: Hey,
0: I see the lust in your eyes.
7: Sherry, if I'm laying there with a CPAP machine on, I'm pretty cool with it.
0: Oh, my God. Sylvester the Cat and Darth Vader. Now, there's an OnlyFans. Want some of this? Do you? Say, please. It's the Bob and Sherry Show.
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17: When you finally find your thing, you want the whole world to know about that thing. 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Canva, the thing that makes anything a thing.

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2: This is not going to be a big surprise to anybody, but when I'm at the grocery store and I'm standing in line and everything's going down the belt and there's somebody in front of me and there's somebody behind me, there's going to be a conversation somewhere along the line. That's not a surprise, right? I mean, nobody's shocked at that, right?
3: Oh, no, no.
2: Okay. So I'm standing in the line and I've got some stuff going for supper and it's going through and I'm actually talking to the person checking me out. And so there's an African-American guy. He's right behind me and he's got his stuff on the belt. And so as I'm talking to her, he says to her, he goes, "Hey, that's my dad. Just go ahead. He's going to pay for all of this." He's talking about his groceries. So he's saying to her, "I'm his dad and I'm going to pay for all of this." And so I whirled around and I said, "Son." And I reached and grabbed him and I'm hugging him. I'm saying, "It feels like forever since I've seen you."
3: Good for you. Oh my God.
2: And the guy,
3: so
2: when I let him go, he put his fist up for a fist bump. He said, "Give it to me." He said, "Oh, thank you so much. That was awesome." Oh, it was so funny. God, it was. And the girl standing there going, "Are you really paying for that?" I said, "No, I'm not." I tell you what, it was a bunch of groceries. Had it not been a bunch of groceries, I'd have said, "Well, of course I'm paying. He's my kid.
3: That's my boy.
2: That's my boy."
3: Yeah. You made that guy was thinking, telling that.
2: Oh, he'll
3: be telling that story for the rest of his life.
2: He was thinking he was going to be getting away with me. I was going to be, "Oh my God," you know, I would be shocked at what he said. And then when I grabbed him and said, "Son," and I hugged him, I said, "It seems like forever since I've seen you." Oh my God. It was so, so funny.
3: That's one of those.
2: I love shopping for groceries. I really do.
3: Man, you don't get many chances in life to pull a stunt like that. But, buddy, when you do, you got to take them. That guy will be telling that one forever. So we'll see.
2: You know, he's probably done this a few times and got some sort of reaction. I can assure you, he didn't get that one anywhere else.
3: He never had that reaction.
2: I know. He was so excited.
3: The only way that it would be funnier is if he were older than you and, like, I don't know, Asian. Yeah. Someone that you couldn't possibly.

0: 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Because he's 20 years older than you are. There's no way you're his dad. Oh, my God. That would have been so funny. This is the Bob and Sherry Show.
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3: Today, expect periods of rain continuing into the early afternoon with a high of 63. Tonight will be mostly cloudy with a low of 49. Tomorrow is looking pleasant with a mix of sunshine and clouds and a high of 80. Wednesday may see a morning shower in some areas. Otherwise, it will be cloudy with a high of 80. Thursday will be cloudy and cooler with a couple of showers expected and a high of 62. For Blueberry Broadcasting, I'm AccuWeather meteorologist Jason Caterina.

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2: You read it once.
3: I don't believe that.
2: And then you read it again.
4: I can't believe this.
2: It's Bob and Sherry's.
4: Believe this.
5: Emily Pike. If that name doesn't sound familiar, say it. Emily Pike. Emily Pike, 14 years old. On Valentine's Day last year, her remains were found off Highway 60 in Arizona, and it's being investigated as a homicide. Here's the thing. There's some concern now, some suspicion, that Emily Pike was not a singular victim, that there's a serial killer operating in Arizona targeting young indigenous women. And we have a bad track record, both in this country and in Canada, with the way we've handled the disappearances of indigenous women. Mm. Like, as in, like, not really investigating it or taking it seriously or pursuing justice. And very often serial killers target the kinds of victims that are on the margins. That's why so many sex workers are targeted by serial killers, people suffering from addiction, children, and young girls. And young girls from poor circumstances. You know, there's not going to be a lot of resources for lawyers and private investigators. And the dismissal of these victims is, well, you know, she ran off to be with some boy or she was partying. You know, there's always some flavor of, well, isn't it just a little bit the victim's fault? But when it comes to a serial killer, and that's what this is increasingly looking like, when it comes to a serial killer and the way they operate, one theory that's out there is that we may have another long-haul trucking serial killer. So let me be very careful and say, long-haul truckers are not predisposed to be serial killers. But if you're a serial killer, ain't no better job than one that has you constantly in motion.
6: See, because we have a lot of long-haul truckers who listen to the show. So, you know, we're not saying... And if you are a long-haul trucker and a serial killer who listens to the show, thank you for listening.
7: Yeah, stop it.
5: Yeah.
6: Stop the killing, but thank you for listening.
5: Stop, but keep listening. Killing. Yeah.
7: Stop it. Keep listening.
6: Yeah, keep listening, because it does...
5: Don't be killing. Be chilling with the family of Bob and Sherry.
6: So when Sherry was talking about this, I went... I wonder how many serial killers were long-haul truckers. Oh, buddy, a bunch. Like Robert Ben Rhodes, the truck stop killer, notorious former trucker suspected of murdering and raping over 100 women across the U.S. in the 1980s and early 90s. Wayne Adam Ford, the first name, Wayne, that is also Doc's middle name, was a long-haul trucker who murdered four women between 1997 and 1998, dismembering three of them before turning himself in. Delmas Colvin doesn't sound like a murderer, does he? A long-haul trucker, Delmas? Kidnapped and killed at least six women in Ohio and New Jersey between the late 80s and mid-2000s, often along highways. John Fontenberry, long-haul trucker who killed five people in the late 80s and early 90s, confessed to other murders. He was executed in 2009. Sean Patrick Goble, you remember him? The interstate killer.
5: Yeah.
6: He was involved with murdering at least four women in the 1990s and investigated for numerous other unsolved cases across several states because, of course. Adam Leroy Lane, dubbed the Highway Killer, this trucker's crime occurred near highways and frequently he traveled for work. So there are a lot of long-haul truckers.
5: And that's just because the job lends itself to it. Like, for example, if you were a person that wanted to get a lot of free t-shirts, you would go to work at a radio station. Like, I just don't want to pay for my t-shirts anymore.
6: Right, there you go.
7: Yeah.
5: But if you're a person who wants to hunt other humans and minimize your odds of getting caught, you're going to take a job that allows you to, you know, be on the outskirts of society where those kind of victims are. Emily Pike, the more of us say her name and pay attention to this story, the better the chances are that case will get the attention and the resources it needs.
6: Please.
5: We can't have some demon human predator stalking the people in Arizona. We can't have that.
7: Nope.
5: We got to be better than that. And also, we can't be giving the side eye to long-haul truckers, because most of them are not serial killers.
6: No. And many
5: almost all of them are not serial killers. Yeah.
6: Yeah. Matt,
7: they don't know.
6: Thank you for coming forward and saying most of them aren't. Because I think that does help.
5: I think almost all of them are not. But you only need the one. And we don't know, by the way, if this Arizona dude is, because it'll be a dude. We don't know anything. You know why? Because it's not being investigated enough. Because nobody is saying Emily Pike's name. The cases that get attention are the cases that get solved. The cases nobody talks about are the ones that go cold. Say it with me, boys. Emily Pike.
6: And if you are a long-haul trucker who listens to the Bob and Sherry Show, and you're also a serial killer, we love you, but we want you to stop doing it, and we want you to turn yourself in.
5: Less killing, more chilling.
7: Feel better.
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2: Hey, team. Good morning. Just wanted to say, still catching up, but y'all were just talking about crushes, and Doc says crushes are just lack of information, and that kind of like blew my mind because it is such an accurate statement. It's the curiosity, the not knowing, and just being in that middle ground of just lack of information. But I just, wow, how insightful of you, Doc. Love you guys. Hey, don't do drugs. Wear a seatbelt. Drive safe. Love you guys. Bye.
3: Bye. Doc, that was, I mean, I thought a lot about that after you said that. Because I used to have terrible crushes, you know?
4: The problem is, though, is that having a crush is fun. It's exciting. And now I've ruined it for myself. And now I'm ruining it for other people.
3: No, don't think of it that way. Don't think of it that way. Think of it as being a helper, because you know how, like, it is fun to have a crush. It's a wonderful thing to have a crush. But there comes a point where you have to choose, am I going to let this crush go, or am I going to become a stalker? And anyone that hears your words in their head, you might save somebody from becoming a stalker.
4: That's true. Yeah. I'll take the credit on that. Thank you.
3: Yeah. Glass half full, buddy. I mean, haven't we all had a crush on someone and then later we realize, oh my God, that dude was a complete dirtbag. What was I thinking? Like, haven't you had that experience? Max, I know you have.
5: I've had. Yeah. I have. I'm glad you pointed that out yet again.
3: Well, no, because we talk about that. I'm like, oh my God, he was a dirtbag who went to jail. And Max is like, right? She tried to steal my kidneys while I was asleep. So, yeah, Doc, that's, you're a helper.
4: Yeah,
3: that's what Mr. Rogers would call you.
4: I haven't had people who are like crazy or whatever. It's just one of the things you look back and you see, you know, it probably wouldn't have worked out. We're just too different for that.
3: But while it lasted, that's a fun feeling.
5: It is.
3: Doc is very wise. Doc is very wise. And if you hit the Bob and Sherry store, we have our Doc, Are You There t-shirt in case you need to carry some of that wisdom with you on your body everywhere you go. BOBANDSHERI.com. 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
4: Today, expect periods of rain continuing into the early afternoon with a high of 63. Tonight will be mostly cloudy with a low of 49. Tomorrow is looking pleasant with a mix of sunshine and clouds and a high of 80. Wednesday may see a morning shower in some areas. Otherwise, it will be cloudy with a high of 80. Thursday will be cloudy and cooler with a couple of showers expected and a high of 62. For Blueberry Broadcasting, I'm AccuWeather meteorologist Jason Caterina.

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0: Hey, we want to shout out our listener, Dwight Hollingsworth, who sent something really interesting to Max. And Dwight, we also want to say that we're assuming that you're the president of a large regional trucking company or something with a name like Dwight Hollingsworth. What a solid, upstanding name. We have never had a moron of the day who had concealed meth in his orifices that went by the name of Dwight Hollingsworth. Isn't that the most solid name?
4: It is.
0: Love it, Dwight. And what Dwight sent us is so cool. Set it up, Max.
4: So this is Adam from the TV show Mythbusters. Now, Mythbusters isn't on anymore, but if you're trying to figure out who it is, there were two guys that were the main guys. He's the guy that had the beard, didn't wear the hat. And he talks about a lesson that he's learned in life. And I think that this is so applicable to everyone. So here it is.
5: There's an attempt within some circles to weaponize the word empathy as some sort of wrongheaded overmerging with someone else's reality. I haven't investigated it enough to really explain it because I don't care, because I think it's wrong. Oh, yeah, sure, that makes me unscientific. Listen, everything good I have in my life is because of empathy and kindness and respect. Everything good I've ever achieved, everything that I have around me is all because of that. I'm a believer in leaving everywhere you go better than you left it. And that means thinking about others a lot more than you might even be used to, and like trying to figure out how to not mess with their reality too much. Keep yourself self-contained. But, you know, I have done a lot of talks over the years for young people, asking questions about getting started, finding their aesthetic, finding a job, knowing when it's the right career, etc. And I like to point out that, like, the skill to build is to be easy to work with. I've banged on about this a lot over the years, but I have seen people who were mediocre at best at their jobs last for almost a decade in a job when there certainly were more qualified people one could hire, but the people in those jobs were so easy to work with and such a facile part of the team that it made sense. And even if you are venal and want all the money, which is fine, even if money's the important thing to you, go earn it. I really, like, more power to you. But you don't, even if you want all the dough, being kind, empathetic, and respectful of everybody is the best way to move through the world.
0: I so agree with that. I mean, that really speaks to, like, my whole core philosophy of reality. And I know that the idea of empathy is under fire. I'm a social worker. Like, we eat empathy for breakfast and then tie it to our head and wear it proudly the rest of the day. Mm-hmm. Empathy is not the same as sympathy. Sympathy is distance. Mm-hmm. Sympathy is I stand above you looking down on you and I feel sorry for you. I've made you less than. I've othered you. Sympathy is on the outside. Empathy is, I didn't cause it and I'm not sure how to fix it, but I'm going to walk side by side with you in this struggle and recognize your humanity. And when I feel, and listen, keyboard warriors, don't waste your time. Other people have beaten you to my inbox and you can call me names and you can insult me. And by God, can you ever not understand, verb object agreement? Like, you will not put a sentence together. I've done it. I've been there. You won't talk me out of this. I'm a person who firmly believes that until we see each other as humans in our full humanity, we're just going to destroy each other. And listen to what Adam said. And he's right. Lamar, as someone who managed a huge business, you can't tell me, because you've told me in the past, you'd rather have somebody they don't have to be the best at it, but buddy, you can count on them.
6: Yeah. They have a substance about them that means they're going to show up and they're going to do the best they can. And you know what? I take all day long. All day long.
4: There's an actor who was on Better Call Saul, and I can't remember his name. He's an actor who you go, oh, I know that guy from different things. And one of the things that he said that agrees with this is, look, I'm not the best actor. He said, but I'm easy to deal with. I come prepared. I come early. I'm nice to people. And he said, I believe that's why I'm getting work. And I think there's something to that.
0: I've worked with charismatic psychopaths, and I've worked with people that maybe should have been in another job. And I'm here to tell you, charismatic psychopaths are in the rear view. And the folks that really wanted to be in radio but maybe shouldn't have been have found careers.
6: Yeah.
0: And you know those people, Max.
4: I am that person.
0: You are not that person. Let me put it in terms some of y'all might be able to understand. You realize that when you strip away all the bells and whistles, the whole assignment is to love your neighbor as yourself.
4: Amen.
6: Yeah.
4: Amen.
0: That's all empathy is.
4: Preach.
0: And if you... And if you're tying yourself into knots to make a case for why that's not what you're supposed to do, somebody's going to be in the sassy chair thinking about their behavior.
6: Yeah.
0: It's going to be you. It's the Bob and Sherry Show.
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2: During our last break, I was listening to Max and Lamar. We were talking amongst ourselves about the comment that Adam from Mythbusters made about empathy and how it's just the best way to be a human, right? And I'm listening to Lamar talking about how all the people in his life that he reveres are this way. All your favorite people that you've ever worked with, all your favorite neighbors, they're this way. I've never met someone who said, oh, that guy there, he is an imperious, judgmental dickweed, but everybody loves him. What a guy. That's not how that works.
3: It is so true. So true. I mean, it's...
2: Now, both Lamar and Max, it's weird how you both feel like, well, I don't know how to do anything, but I try to get along with folks, and that's why I'm here. You're both ridiculously talented at your job.
3: I'm too nice to fire. I'm too nice to fire. Who wants to sit across from me and fire me, okay?
2: You're both adorable and precious. And that's why, like, it's a joy to work with you. But you belong here because your talent is what got you here. But seriously, do you know anyone that's like, oh, that guy? He doesn't have a kind word for anyone, and he'd kick your grandma. Come on in here, Ken. You're our favorite guy. Yeah. Do you know
3: anything? I've never had somebody mention a name, and I go, well, he's really a jerk, but he's a good friend of mine. No, he's a jerk.
2: No.
4: He's a jerk.
3: He's not a good friend.
2: You know, last week on the show, I talked about the psychopath test that was posted on Psychology Today. I posted a link to it on our Facebook, and maybe you took the test. A lot of the questions in there that are looking to ferret out psychopathy are about, I like making people angry or sad. I get off on it. Remember? We went through the questions.
3: Yeah.
2: I think other people are boring and stupid and not as deserving as me. Those people, and we all know them, and there's a lot of them feeling really good about being loud, they're nobody's favorite person, are they?
4: And if you are a person who is empathetic, they spot you as a weak mark.
2: Yeah,
4: they see what I mean? Yeah. They think,
2: but you're not.
4: Yeah.
2: They think you're weak. They think you're meek. And I'm wondering, there's this book, it's an old book, very popular. Lamar, what does that old, very popular book say about the meek? You've read it. Can you remember?
3: From what it says, the meek will inherit the earth. I'm pretty sure that's what it says.
2: Yeah, the meek. And meek is another way of saying weak. Meek is another way of saying soft.
4: I'm glad I'm inheriting the earth because I'm not inheriting anything else.
2: Yeah. Oh, no, you're not.
5: Preach, brother, preach.
2: Hey, Max, that book also said blessed are the poor, so there's that.
4: Yeah, thank God for that.
5: So true.
2: And then there was a mention of the Dementors, but I think that's in a different book.
4: Could be.
2: In a different book. It's the Bob and Sherry Show.
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6: Today, expect periods of rain continuing into the early afternoon with a high of 63. Tonight will be mostly cloudy with a low of 49. Tomorrow is looking pleasant with a mix of sunshine and clouds and a high of 80. Wednesday may see a morning shower in some areas. Otherwise, it will be cloudy with a high of 80. Thursday will be cloudy and cooler with a couple of showers expected and a high of 62. For Blueberry Broadcasting, I'm AccuWeather meteorologist Jason Caterina.

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2: Bob. I'm a medical doctor, and what you are doing with double dipping is the opposite of what you are as a germaphobe. I want to explain why you shouldn't double dip. Your body not only has good Bob germs, but it also has bad Bob germs. They're both fighting each other every day. And as long as the good germs win, then you're healthy. Now, the reason that your wife doesn't get sick when you kiss her is that whatever amount of good or bad germs that you exchange with her, if she has a good immune system, it can kill off any bad germs that it encounters. That jar of peanut butter doesn't have an immune system. It's just a vat of food for germs. When you double dip, you leave behind a bunch of germs. They would just multiply until there's so much of them that the next time your wife eats it, she may get sick. You will also get sick if you eat it, because it's now just a big jar of germs. The second issue here is consent. Your wife consented to you kissing her. She did not consent to you double dipping behind her back. So please, Bob, please stay healthy. And for the love of God, don't double dip. Seriously, though, if you don't believe a medical doctor, just Google peanut butter contamination. And you'll see that people have died and they have had to recall peanut butter due to salmonella bacteria contamination.
3: Oh, my gosh.
2: And what I said about germs multiplying applies more to higher moisture food. Peanut butter is a low moisture food, so they may not multiply as much.
4: Good.
3: Wow.
5: Do we know where he got his medical degree? Which college it was?
4: I think it was Yale.
3: You know,
6: this is so on brand for you, Bob.
3: Are you going to take your 2 years of earth science at Roger Williams College and come up against a medical doctor?
6: Is there anything he said that didn't sound like it made total sense?
4: Wait a minute. Let me help Bob. How often do y'all go through a jar of peanut butter? Pretty quick.
5: Yeah. Oh, yeah.
4: Yeah, see? It's not like it's sitting there for 6 or 8 months.
5: No.
4: I mean,
5: no.
4: Yeah.
5: And it's been in the refrigerator.
4: What?
5: Mm-hmm.
4: Nobody puts peanut butter in the refrigerator.
3: Peanut butter?
5: Mm-hmm. Yeah.
6: Actually,
5: it's not like one of the... It's nothing but peanuts. You know, the peanut butter costs a little bit more.
4: I don't care.
5: Yeah, we put it in there. Yeah.
6: That actually may slow the germ growth.
3: It may, yeah. But let me just say, if peanut butter kills you, you dead, whether it was expensive peanut butter or cheap peanut butter. You still dead.
5: All right. You know what? I don't normally do this, and this is not my character and all. I'm never going to do it again. Are you all happy now? I mean, it's worked out good for me so far.
3: If I could believe you, I would feel better. But I do not believe you.
5: No. I totally pledged that I will never do that again. And here's the other thing I'm going to do. I'm going to wash my face 5 times a day, if we could just stop, you know, these calls from coming in. Because that's what I'm getting my... Oh, you don't wash your face every single day? Do you remember we were talking about that?
3: Oh, yeah, you don't wash your face. You double dip peanut butter. I thought I knew you.
5: I wash my face a lot.
3: I feel like I'm one of those women in a Lifetime movie. I married a stranger. Who is this man who I share my life with who doesn't wash his face and double dips his peanut butter?
4: I've never seen Bob with a dirty face.
5: Yeah, and when was the last time I was sick? You got nothing. I'm going to go that route. 5 times a day, I'm going to wash my face, and I'm never going to double dip into the refrigerated peanut butter again.
6: Who brought the peanut butter double dip thing up because his germs are helping and can't hurt anybody? Who?
4: Oh, that would be Bob.
5: Well, I don't know how we got on the subject, but I do go through with my germs help. I've been doing that routine for about 25 years, which I think was the last time I was sick. Not that.
4: Yep.
5: But that's it. I'm not...
3: I heard that doctor say. I heard that doctor say that you could make yourself sick and you could make Mary sick. Is that the man you want to be?
5: What do you want from me, woman? I just said I wouldn't do it anymore.
3: I love that. You know what the name of this Lifetime movie is, y'all? She was gone in a jiff.
6: And then in parenthesis, without her consent. Because that's what
5: he was like a lawyer with that whole consent thing.
4: Yeah.
5: Go ahead, finish it out. I'm walking away.
4: He went to law school also. Not just medical school. He went to law school.
3: It is Bob and Sherry.
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2: Amar Baradi raised his hand for world peace in 1973 and has not put it down for 50 years.
3: No.
2: Baradi began to devote his life to Shiva, a Hindu deity, in 1970, leaving behind his wife and three children in New Delhi. 3 years later, he raised his right arm as a symbol of his devotion and to militate against wars and support world peace. Due to this mission to restore world peace, the man ended up being in excruciating pain for 2 years until his arm lost all feeling and his muscles wilted. Baradi has been keeping his arm upright all of this time due to the Indian belief in moksha, a term used to describe enlightenment or liberation through the act of extreme self-discipline as a form of penance. Baradi said, "I do not ask for much. Why are we fighting our sons among ourselves? Why is there so much hatred and enmity in between us? I just want all Indians and the whole world to live in peace and with each other." But because he has been holding his arm up in the air for such a long time, Baradi can no longer bend his arm, and his hand has closed up on itself. The man plans to keep his arm raised until he dies, and he hopes it will eventually lead to world peace. Now, buddy,
3: Wow. That's
2: what I call commitment. We've got a picture of him, and it is both inspiring and heartbreaking at the same time. I really hope that his dream comes true. So far, it doesn't look good, but his faith and dedication is moving. I mean, think about it. 50 years holding your right arm up with your fist closed for 50 years.
4: Although I was at a restaurant recently, and I felt I was holding my hand up trying to get the attention of the waitress for my check. So, you know, I feel for him a little bit.
3: Every bit as worthy a cause as world peace, Bob. Don't let anybody keep you down.
2: Absolutely.
4: I don't want to tie up the table.
2: That's
4: a very snarky thing. I want to move along so they can turn the ball over, okay?
2: Bob, you keep fighting the man, Bob. Keep fighting the man. Don't let him hold you down.
3: This is why we got nominated for the Radio Hall of Fame, because you are such a humanitarian.
4: I didn't want to say.
3: Yes. Well, you're too modest, of course, also.
2: Yeah, this is Bob and Sherry.
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6: This afternoon, expect periods of rain continuing into the early afternoon with a high of 63. Tonight will be mostly cloudy with a low of 49. Tomorrow is looking pleasant with a mix of sunshine and clouds and a high of 80. Wednesday may see a morning shower in some areas. Otherwise, it'll be a cloudy day with a high of 80. Thursday is expected to be cloudy and cooler with a couple of showers and a high of 62. For Blueberry Broadcasting, I'm AccuWeather meteorologist Jason Caterina.

off sell in a 30-minute big music marathon. Jay Stu here today. Happy Memorial Day, however you choose to celebrate it. I know a lot of people, it really means for them just getting together with family and friends and stuff like that. And there is absolutely nothing wrong with that. You know, the real meaning of Memorial Day, honoring people who have served our country and stuff like that, is super important. Family's also important. No question about that. We'll keep the marathon going now with Hall & Oates, Big 104. Hey.

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6: This afternoon, expect periods of rain continuing into the early afternoon with a high of 63. Tonight will be mostly cloudy with a low of 49. Tomorrow is looking pleasant with a mix of sunshine and clouds and a high of 80. Wednesday may see a morning shower in some areas. Otherwise, it'll be a cloudy day with a high of 80. Thursday is expected to be cloudy and cooler with a couple of showers and a high of 62. For Blueberry Broadcasting, I'm AccuWeather meteorologist Jason Caterina.

on the Midday Show today. I'm Jay Stu. Lots of big hits headed your way from Rod Stewart. We got Taylor Dane on the way. The Pretenders coming up in a bit. Right now, it is The Cure on Big 104.

0: for. That's The Cure on the Midday Show today. Coming up, we have lots of big hits to make your Memorial Day awesome. We got Rod Stewart on the way. We have Dire Straits coming up. 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
5: This afternoon, expect periods of rain continuing into the early afternoon with a high of 63. Tonight will be mostly cloudy with a low of 49. Tomorrow is looking pleasant with a mix of sunshine and clouds and a high of 80. Wednesday may see a morning shower in some areas. Otherwise, it'll be a cloudy day with a high of 80. Thursday is expected to be cloudy and cooler with a couple of showers and a high of 62. For Blueberry Broadcasting, I'm AccuWeather meteorologist Jason Caterina.

0: 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Jay Stu here with you today. Happy Memorial Day and whatever you're doing to celebrate it today. When we come back, we have more big hits from Lenny Kravitz. 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
1: 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It's the All Request Lunch. We're kicking it off right now for Jenny and Herman. 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

0: 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It's for Paul in Augusta today. Also wrapped up a 30-minute big music marathon brought to us by Gowell's Shop and Save. 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When we come back, we have more of your favorite songs all stacked up and ready to go. 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

0: 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I thought so. For Jessica in Unity, we have Rick Springfield on the way next. 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

0: before that is Shania Twain on the All Request Lunch. That was for Tina in Bangor today. The All Request Lunch is brought to you every single day by Harvest Moon Deli. 9 locations between Augusta and Bangor. Perhaps you are leaving town today. You know, you've spent your time here in Maine for the weekend. It's time to go home. But you know what? You're feeling like you're a little hungry on the way. Well, if you haven't hit Augusta yet, there is absolutely a Harvest Moon Deli location near you right now. So get off the highway and get yourself some lunch. When we come back, a 30-minute big music marathon with Bob Seger kicks off. Stay right here.
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I'm Jay Stu. 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
5: This afternoon, expect rain moving through the area early on with a high of 63. Tonight will be mostly cloudy with a low of 49. Tomorrow will be warmer with a mix of sunshine and clouds reaching a high of 82. By Wednesday, we may see a morning shower in some areas, but overall expect a cloudy and very warm day with a high of 80. For Blueberry Broadcasting, I'm AccuWeather meteorologist Jason Katarina.

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We get all sorts of fun headed your way a little later on with the top six at six. Ryan Cody will have the top six songs from May of 1992. 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

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Jay Stu here with you today. 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Right now it's John Mellencamp on Big 104.

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15: This afternoon, expect rain moving through the area early on with a high of 63. Tonight will be mostly cloudy with a low of 49. Tomorrow will be warmer with a mix of sunshine and clouds reaching a high of 82. By Wednesday, we may see a morning shower in some areas, but overall expect a cloudy and very warm day with a high of 80. For Blueberry Broadcasting, I'm AccuWeather meteorologist Jason Catarina.

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Big 104, that's Steve Miller kicking off a 30-minute big music marathon. I'm Jay Stu. I'm going to head on out. Ryan Cody will be in just a bit to hang out with you for the afternoon. And then Nikki for the rest of the evening, right up until midnight. 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

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ZZ Top is here, giving you All on 11, the biggest hits of

0: Harvey Danger. Yeah, he's trying to pass you on the right. 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
7: Tonight, we can expect mostly cloudy skies with a low of 49. Tomorrow will bring warmer conditions with a mix of sunshine and clouds, reaching a high of 82. Tomorrow night will be cloudy with periods of rain, followed by a leftover shower and a low of 59. As we move into Wednesday, there may be a morning shower in some areas. Otherwise, the day will be cloudy and very warm with a high of 80. For Blueberry Broadcasting, I'm AccuWeather meteorologist Jason Caterina.

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0: 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Duran Duran, REM is here. 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

hungry like the wolf. Or teenagers. You know, you buy $300 worth of groceries Friday. 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
2: Tonight, we can expect mostly cloudy skies with a low of 49. Tomorrow will bring warmer conditions with a mix of sunshine and clouds, reaching a high of 82. Tomorrow night will be cloudy with periods of rain, followed by a leftover shower and a low of 59. As we move into Wednesday, there may be a morning shower in some areas. Otherwise, the day will be cloudy and very warm with a high of 80. For Blueberry Broadcasting, I'm AccuWeather meteorologist Jason Caterina.

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0: Big 104, Heart and Soul. They put that into their parades this morning. Thank you to all the folks who organized this magnificent parades and observances. Knew what the holiday was all about. Good songs on the radio coming up from Bon Jovi and Kenny Loggins. 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

0: 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You're going to get back to it tomorrow, huh? Oh, look at your tank. Lord, let me stretch my gas like you did with the two fishes and five loaves.
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Patti Smyth and Scandal at Big 104, and the way this lady moves when she sings the song is scandalous. But I look, can't get you out of my head, Kylie Minogue at Big 104.

0: 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Would I lie to you? Come on.
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0: Come on, Eileen, cheer up. This is just the unofficial start of summer. The best days are ahead of us, like the music here at Big 104. And our 30-minute music marathon's about to drop another one on you. 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Now riding to the rescue folks in Androscoggin, Franklin, Lincoln, Saginaw, Somerset, Waddle, as well as Kennebec County. 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
14: Tonight, we can expect mostly cloudy skies with a low of 49. Tomorrow will bring warmer conditions with a mix of sunshine and clouds, reaching a high of 82. Tomorrow night will be cloudy with periods of rain, followed by a leftover shower and a low of 59. As we move into Wednesday, there may be a morning shower in some areas. Otherwise, the day will be cloudy and very warm with a high of 80. For Blueberry Broadcasting, I'm AccuWeather meteorologist Jason Caterina.

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0: She's so high, it's those 7-inch platforms. It is Tal Buckman. Before that, Madonna. Coming up, David Bowie. Pink is here. Rick Astley drops by. I'm loading in a 30-minute music marathon to brighten up your Monday. 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
1: 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The California Angels bus crash injures 13. Johnny Carson's final Tonight Show appearance. And Adobe co-founder Charles Jeske is kidnapped, held hostage for 4 days, later released, said they found his captors, arrested, life in prison. This song was number 6.

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11: Tonight, we can expect mostly cloudy skies with a low of 49. Tomorrow will bring warmer conditions with a mix of sunshine and clouds, reaching a high of 82. Tomorrow night will be cloudy with periods of rain, followed by a leftover shower and a low of 59. As we move into Wednesday, there may be a morning shower in some areas. Otherwise, the day will be cloudy and very warm with a high of 80. For Blueberry Broadcasting, I'm AccuWeather meteorologist Jason Caterina.

0: Velvet. Yes, two fingers, please. On ice. It's Big 104 with Ryan and the Police. Of course, they'd show up in the show. Escape Club is here. Wham, Blind Melon, Georgia Satellites, Beyonce. I'm cracking in a 30-minute big music marathon. 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
2: Woo!
1: You have a fantastic weekend, a good weekend?
2: I did. It was very laid back and relaxed.
1: Of course, I had a relaxed weekend, you know. Yeah. Dinner with Ryan at Kimberly's, 16 people on Friday night. And then dinner on Saturday night with friends. And Sunday, brunch with the Lorbeskis and the tribe. And then the party for 52 on Memorial Day.
2: Okay, Mr. Popular.
1: Well, you know, I come here to rest. Coming on the show, it's very relaxing here. It's a lot of fun. And you wanted to go see a movie this weekend, though. Is it playing this weekend? What's the movie you want to go see?
2: It's Mother Mary. I don't know when it comes out, but Anne Hathaway is in it.
1: One of the nuns I had, Mother Mary, the one who looked like Darth Vader. Ryan, get up here now. I have a ruler for you. So tell me more about Mother Mary. Who stars in it?
2: Anne Hathaway.
1: I love Anne Hathaway. She was great in Devil Wears Prada.
2: Yeah,
1: I wish you wore less. What?
2: Well, this is like a psychological thriller. It's dark, and so I'm interested in her in this type of. She usually does something kind of more upbeat, and this is different for her. So.
1: Yes. Yeah. Well, I'm looking forward to that comedy.
2: Yeah.
1: Nikki tonight at 7 at Big 104.
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0: 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I know I did. So nice. 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We also have Men at Work and Squeeze. 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
6: Tonight, we can expect mostly cloudy skies with a low of 49. Tomorrow will bring warmer conditions with a mix of sunshine and clouds, reaching a high of 82. Tomorrow night will be cloudy with periods of rain, followed by a leftover shower and a low of 59. As we move into Wednesday, there may be a morning shower in some areas. Otherwise, the day will be cloudy and very warm with a high of 80. For Blueberry Broadcasting, I'm AccuWeather meteorologist Jason Caterina.

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